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Have you heard about our iHeartRadio Music Festival? It's this weekend in Vegas. We fired up tomorrow night. And this man here actually joins us Saturday night for night two, the Smashing Pumpkins live stream. Going to be over on Disney Plus and Hulu all weekend. Check it out.

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Jackson's Classic Rock, Z106, Cage the Elephant. It's Stacy in Soundgarden's Bad Motorfinger. It's one of Eddie Vedder's favorite records. He says he always admired Chris Cornell's vocals and the band's artistry. And Bad Motorfinger holds very special memories for Eddie Vedder.

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Humans were not created to sit in silence. We're born to be loud. Guaranteed.

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Motley Crue tour underway with the boys of Tesla on the bill and Extreme, Nuno Betancourt and his good hair.

Jackson's Classic Rock. It's Z106, Cage the Elephant. Lollapalooza India 2027 has been announced. They've got Olivia Dean, they've got Cat's Eye, Fontaine's DC, St. Vincent, Stuart Copeland, Limp Bizkit. That's what we call eclectic. That's in January.

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It's Z106, Cage the Elephant. It's Stacy, a tour de force broadcast, day after day, hour after hour, song after song.

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Raw vocals, loud guitars, lyrics that get to you. Guaranteed human.

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Def Leppard actually working on their newest album, calling it their most diverse album to date. I guess they're aiming at an early 2027 release.

106, Cage the Elephant. It's Stacy, and I hope you're having a good day, enjoying life's little joys, like a new tube of toothpaste that hasn't gotten all gunky, someone normal responding to your Facebook Marketplace listing. That's hard to come by.

Jackson's Classic Rock. It's Z106, Cage the Elephant. Bon Jovi lotto tickets are coming to New Jersey. Get out of here. Bon Jovi going to be featured on a scratch-off ticket. So this will be a $5 scratch-off. You could win cash prizes up to $20,000. Please know, I am not a proponent of gambling, even in the avenue of scratch-offs. This will be happening October 5th.

Z106, Cage the Elephant. Thanks for hanging out. It's Stacey with you. And presets on the iHeartRadio app, that's a nice little feature. If you use the app a lot, don't let it get clunky. Use the presets. Keep us right there at the top.

Jason's Classic Rock. It's Z106, Cage the Elephant. It's Stacy. Grabbing a good morning. If you don't sound like an ambulance while you're stretching, you're

Z106, Cage the Elephant. New snake found in New Guinea, and they're naming it after Slash. Scientists can rock and roll, too. A newly discovered species named after Slash, who is described as a lifelong reptile.

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Metallica, not stopping anytime soon. This M72 World Tour continues. Got what, a third, fourth leg? What are we on now? May through June. Tons of U.S. and Canadian dates.

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0: records, milestones, firsts, lasts, and everything in between. 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
1: What's going on, fellow sports fans? It's Andy West. Let's take a look back on this day in sports history, September 18th. We'll start off today back in 1966. Baltimore quarterback Johnny Unitas throws four touchdown passes in a 38-23 win at Minnesota to surpass Y.A. Tittle as the NFL's career leader with 212 touchdown passes. He would finish his career with 290. Just to show you how much things have changed, Tom Brady tops that list now with 649. Today in 1984, the Detroit Tigers clinched the American League East title, becoming just the fourth team in baseball history to reside in first place for an entire season. They joined the 1923 New York Giants, the 1927 Yankees, and the 1955 Brooklyn Dodgers. They cap it off by winning the World Series that year. And today in 2006, the Dodgers, who are last in the National League in homers, hit four consecutive home runs in an inning when Jeff Kent, J.D. Drew, Russell Martin, and Marlon Anderson all go deep in the bottom of the ninth to tie the Padres at nine. The improbable feat, which had been accomplished only by the 1964 Twins, 63 Indians, and the 1961 Braves, leads to a Nomar Garciaparra walk-off two-run homer in the 10th and sole possession of first place.

0: You guys were just treated during commercial break there to the musical stylings of DJ Diesel.
1: Yeah, I wish you wouldn't do that. I'd rather listen to the commercial break, to be honest with you.
0: Did you not understand who that was, Billy?
1: I know about Shaq. They called him Big Diesel. I just didn't know that he was a DJ now. And I don't mean like a good kind, you know, radio. I mean, the guy that is supposedly spinning the tunes to a live crowd that's jumping up and down on drugs and losing their mind.
0: He has a Vegas residency where he plays dubstep, and his pyrotechnic show involves giant flames and fireworks shooting into the sky with laser lights. And
1: well, I hope they're outdoors.
0: He didn't really do that much. He just kind of stands up there and puts his arms in the air, and I feel like a lot of the mixing has been pre-recorded for him, but it doesn't matter because it's Shaq, so the white kids love it.
1: Sure. Paris Hilton did the same thing. You know, I mean, she's much smarter.

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1: In less than 2 weeks, we're going to get a movie from Linkin Park called Unshatter, where they tell us the story of their decision how to move forward as a band since the passing of their frontman, Chester. That's out September 30th. Limited theatrical run, so check your local listings. Coming up next, we're going to talk about the 1,400 words that Merriam-Webster added to their dictionary this year. Next.

Jackson's Classic Rock, Z106. Well, it was this week back in 1970 that the Beatles were dethroned as the most popular band in the UK. It is a title that they had held since 1963, but this week back in 1970, they were dethroned. By who? I'll tell you next. It's Revolution on a Friday.

Jackson's Classic Rock, Z106. Perfect song for Friday, especially if you're feeling the stress of last week being a four-day work week and this one being five, but feeling like 10. You made it. Friday, another work week about to bite the dust.

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Z106.7, Jackson's classic rock. Clapton, Ginger Baker, the sound, man, that cream sound. Gotta love it on a Friday. Last couple hours trying to bust the hell out of work here sooner than later. Simple Minds taking us back, Breakfast Club.

Z106.7, Jackson's Classic Rock. We'll be updating through our socials, the set list, who's going to be on first, who's playing what night. All of that as the afternoon goes on. So make sure you're following us and keep your eyes. If you're old school and like doing the website, you're going to see it there too. Because the Pumpkins are a part of the fun this weekend at our iHeartRadio Music Festival. Billy Corgan is going to shock a lot of people when he wails on that guitar. Because so many people just don't know how good he

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1: I am told before we get to the end of this year, we're going to find out what's up with the Who. We already know they're doing the farewell tour. That's not anything new. It's the, what is Pete Townsend doing in his brand new home studio? That's the real question we're all trying to figure out here. It's Behind Blue Eyes with a big rig.

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1: Just about 2 weeks away, man. Metallica takes over and does the Sphere. It's going to be a hell of a show. Cannot wait to see video and coverage from that. That's for sure. It is rough.